sure, God, I'm saying why. Made it to Friday night. You did it. Got through another week. 96.7 Kiss FM. Summer flying by for sure, man. You got the V-Bros and Gianna stepping in, man. Shout out to everybody still on vacation in Austin. Locked in, man. We appreciate you. At V-Bros on air and Instagram. If there's something you need, just let us know. We got you.

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1: Friday is finally here.
0: And we want to know, Erica, why are you excited for your weekend?
2: This is going to sound really weird, but I finally used self-tanner for the first time in the summer, and I finally feel like summer has begun. I'm feeling good.
1: Yes!
0: It's not the weather, it's not the sun, it's that self-tanner.
1: I did this the last few weeks, girl. I'm with you.
0: Does it turn your hands, the palms of your hands, like super like dark?
2: I always wash the inside of the palms of my hands because I am the nerd who, like, that will happen to, but I've figured out how to not do it.
1: No, same. Mine for me is my elbows. Somehow, some way, make my elbows bright orange every single time.
2: Yeah, exactly.

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1: Of course, Taylor Swift and Travis Kelce got married last weekend, and now we may have details on their honeymoon.
0: Some interesting info, too. We'll talk about that next.

0: It's Mikey V, my big bro, Frankie V, and Gianna.
1: So, Angela, did you see where Taylor Swift and Travis Kelce are now?
2: Like on the honeymoon, I'm guessing.
1: Look at that. Ding, ding, ding, ding. So apparently they're on their honeymoon in Big Sky, Montana. Supposedly they're trying to do it there because they can get some privacy away from cameras, but to make it extra private, what they did was is they actually set up some fake private jets going in other places to throw the media off so they couldn't find them. So yeah, they reportedly have decoy private jets going on and they're just hanging out. The biggest headline of the thing is, where's Travis Kelce and Taylor Swift having their honeymoon? Apparently, Big Sky, Montana.
2: Crazy. This is all nuts. Well, too much.
0: The fake private jets might have fooled a lot of people. Maybe not Frankie V, though.
3: Now they want privacy? Now they want privacy? They were putting their wedding in everybody's faces last week, but now they want privacy and they're wasting jet fuel to do it?
0: Oh my gosh.
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8: 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More quarterfinals action tomorrow. 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
2: before
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2: I leave, brush my teeth with a bottle of Jack. 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
1: And what would you do if your man said his ex-girlfriend's name in his sleep?
0: Boy.
1: That is what happened to Katie and Ricky, so we got to get advice for them inside group chat.
0: Yeah, because Katie thinks that this means he still loves her.
1: Yeah.
0: Is that true? Is it not true? Melissa, what do you think?
2: I'm sure to calm down. This is not that big of a deal.
0: Okay,
2: really?
0: So
2: we see all sorts of crap in our sleep.
0: What would you do or think if your man said his ex in his sleep?
2: Well, I'd smack him awake.
1: Same.
2: Well, I did, but then we'd get past it. I'd just be like, take that name out of your mouth.
3: I'd be like, you're dreaming about her, but I'm laying next to you, right? It's not really a big deal. It's not like she's in the bed, you know what I mean? She's just in his head while he's sleeping.
2: Yeah, exactly. Just a little smack.
0: Which doesn't sound great either, but... thank you for joining group chat. Now, Julie, you're up next. You also think she's overreacting?
4: No, because I think what we're dreaming is part of what we're thinking.
0: So you're saying, but basically, when you're dreaming, the truth comes out, or your true feelings are coming out, and he's thinking about this girl.
4: Yeah, for sure.
3: Wow. I'll tell you what, though, you never act upon things in your dreams, because I've had so many dreams where I was naked running through the hallways of high school, and that never once happened, right?
0: I don't even get there.
3: I'm just saying he's not going to act upon his ex.
1: How do you know that?
0: Is that Frankie's true opinion? we'll get into the conversation. What do you think about this? Hit us up on Instagram, @VBros on it.

0: 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It's Mikey V, my big bro, Frankie V, and Gianna.
1: We've been getting advice for Anonymous inside group chat tonight because her man said his ex's name in his sleep last night.
0: We'll explain the whole story and get her more advice next inside group chat.

0: 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It's Mike Gia, V, my big bro, Frankie V, and Gianna.
1: And we're getting advice for a couple, Katie and Ricky, inside group chat, because Ricky said his ex's name, Rebecca, in his sleep last night, and Katie is so mad about it.
0: Yeah, he didn't say it once. He said it twice, yep. So Katie's like, you must still love your ex if you're saying her name in your sleep. Mm-hmm. Nevertheless, Kelly, what are your thoughts on this?
2: Obviously, it's an ex for a reason. But again, like, no matter how good or bad the relationship is, it's always going to leave a little bit of a mark on you.
0: Yeah.
2: So they're always going to be in the back of your head in some way, shape, or form, even when you're not actively thinking about
0: it. You know what?
2: So
0: as you're saying this, I have an answer for you right here. Not to cut you off, but she should have just said, or he should have just said, you know, it was actually a nightmare. It was the worst dream I've ever had. You know, because you're saying that he's going to... She's a part of his life, but in a bad way. It was such a nightmare, honey. I'm so glad it wasn't real.
1: She was chasing me through the woods.
2: Nice save, man. Nice save.
0: I'm saying, Rebecca, no. No, just never made it out of the dream. But wait, all in all, you're saying it's really not that big of a deal, and she was a part of his life, so he was just thinking about her in some way.
2: Yeah, I think, you know, it's one of those things that happen. Unless you actually have a reason to suspect that it's more than just, you know, uttering a name in a dream, then kind of pursue it. But I think you got to give this guy the benefit of the doubt.
0: Uh-huh. All right, there we go. Thank you for joining our chat.
2: Thank you.
0: And if you have a thought on this, you can DM us on Instagram anytime at VBros on Air.
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0: 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It is the V-Bros and Gianna. Joseph, what are you doing?
1: Just taking a mini vacation right now.
0: I feel like a lot of people took this week off. Nice little mini vacation for sure. 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
1: Hey, Denise, do you ever get caught watching like oddly satisfying videos on YouTube?
2: Yes, all the time.
1: Lucky Gianna.
0: Not even YouTube though for me. More like just like TikTok or Instagram reels, but yeah.
3: Yes.
1: That too. So nearly 66% of us admit to watching oddly satisfying social media videos, spending a grand total of 156 hours consuming strange, sometimes cringeworthy content per year. Any guesses as to what the number one oddly satisfying video is?
2: Oh, I feel like it's going to be something like pimple popping.
0: Gotta be.
3: Oh, I love watching those videos.
1: I am absolutely disgusted by those videos. Yes, that is the number one video that is oddly satisfying. And obviously, you two ladies are fans of these videos. What about watching a pimple pop makes you feel so gravitated to having to watch it and then watch it again?
2: I don't know. There's just something like, it's gross, but also like you can't look away.
3: Yeah, I don't know. It's very satisfying for me. Like, I really just enjoy it. It relaxes me.
0: It relaxes you.
3: I don't find it disgusting.
1: My stomach hurts just thinking about this right now.
0: Gianna's throwing away the NyQuil, adding more pimple popping videos.

0: 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It's Mikey V, Frankie V, and Gianna. Hey, Melissa, do you have any pets?
1: Yes, I have a cat. A nice little orange peel. Yeah.
0: Mikey's got two cats. Gianna's got one cat. So some devoted cat parents are taking their love to a whole new level. Hmm. Apparently shelling out thousands of dollars to give their pets the VIP treatments. They're giving their cats massages, red light therapy, making them goat milk lattes, and even doing fancy pedicures, making their paws look nice and beautiful.
2: Aww.
1: You know, I love my kitty cat, but ain't no way. Yeah.
0: I don't even do these things for myself. Everything in life so expensive right now.
1: We both can't be getting Manny's and Teddy's, you know. I'm sorry, $100.
2: Truly.

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1: It's time to kick off the weekend with Finish the Lyric. Ooh.
0: And I love this one today that I brainstormed last night. I was laying in bed. I'm like, you know, it would be great songs to finish the lyric. It would be songs that have been used in either movies or TV shows.
1: Ooh.
0: And these are songs that you definitely know. We'll start with our very own Mikey V.
2: Here we go.
0: Remember the movie The Trolls? The Trolls?
2: Yes.
0: Okay.
2: I have not seen it, if that's what you're asking.
0: Well, hopefully you know the lyrics to this song, which was featured in The Trolls.

0: just keep dancing. Well, I know this one. Yes. It gets me every time.
1: You're a DJ. You've definitely played this at weddings and parties and children's parties, bar mitzvahs.
0: Dancing all.

0: go.
1: Mikey.
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1: Thank you. All right.
0: Over to Gianna.
1: Yes.
0: You ever watched the show Glee?
1: Of course.
0: Cool, yeah. This song was featured.

0: video broke the internet when it was like, I think it was like Justin Bieber, Selena Gomez, Ashley Tisdale, like a bunch of celebrities did their own like music video, and I'll never forget seeing this.
1: That song went everywhere.
0: Everywhere.
2: All right, so let's go back to Mikey V.
3: Here we go.
2: The Summer I Turned Pretty. Wasn't that like huge? Was that last year that it was huge? A couple years ago, Summer I Turned Pretty?
3: I remember seeing it. I was streaming it, actually.
2: Mm. All right, so, well, then you'll know this song by one of our favorite artists here in Beyond. I need you to finish these lyrics from a song featured in said show.

0: done. And we'll finish strong with our very own Gianna.
1: Yeah.
0: The movie White Chicks. Movie White Chicks featuring the Wayans.
1: I love that movie.
0: As do I. And this is the song.
1: Oh, I know it. I already know it. I'm going to sing it.
0: I'm going to give you the version that you saw in the movie. Here you go. I need you to finish these lyrics.

0: 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It's Mikey V, my big bro, Frankie V, and Gianna. Joined by Adrian. So if you want to be happier, there's one simple place you need to go to. Any ideas to where that is?
1: The Petco.
0: Oh, yeah.
1: And play with some of the hamsters.
0: That would work, yeah. That's not what we're looking for, but that works.
2: Gianna, wouldn't it be Disney?
3: Disney.
0: Mikey V?
2: A bar.
0: Check this out. If you want to be happier, experts say to hang out at a pizza place. Researchers found that just smelling pizza will make you 24% happier. So if you go to a pizza place, you don't need to eat the pizza. Just sit there and take in that smell of the wonderful pizza, and I'll guarantee you make you happier.
2: Do you think that I can smell pizza without eating it?
3: Yeah, it's not happening.
2: You're giving me a lot of credit. I might be happy, but I won't be looking good next summer.
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2: We love it. 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
3: 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Hey. 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
1: If you snore,
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0: 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It's Mikey V, my big bro, Frankie V, and Gianna. Joined by Vivian. Does your boyfriend snore?
1: Yes, very loud.
2: Mikey, do you snore?
0: I don't think I really. I think I breathe loud when I sleep, maybe sometimes.
3: But my ex snored.
2: Yeah, I did. Well, there's a new thing. It's $4,000 if you want to get it. Jesus. But there's a new mattress cover that you can get that supposedly can end snoring for good.
3: What?
0: I better do more than just that for $4,000.
2: The product can be added right on top of your existing mattress. So you don't even got to buy a new mattress. It's right there. And of course, there's going to be plenty of situations that go on where it's just going to stop you from snoring. You can set an alarm to have the bed silently vibrate to wake you up. It even detects when you're snoring. And then the pod cover elevates you to change your positions so that the snoring will stop. So it's literally like a non-stop moving as you're snoring during the night.
0: That's awesome. So you can't pay your rent anymore, but you're not snoring, so that's good.
3: This is bogus.
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2: 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It's Angelina. Can I just say how much I miss Ariana Grande? 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
1: Yes, we had a dance with Slater. I mean, you know, it's Friday. You want to hear something, hit us up. You can leave a talk back on the free iHeartRadio app. Just hold down the red mic. I'm Angelina Bella Kay. I love it. I love it. I love it on the new hit list.

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She'll be all right. 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She will save herself this time. And in fact, tonight, she did confirm. The cold never lasts, my darling. 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

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Hey, happy Friday. I'm Angelina. Appreciate you hanging out with me, discovering new music. 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Tap in with us on socials at New Hit List, at Angelina on air, leaving you with the Steady Swims. Mr.

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0: Let me tell you something. Benson Boone, BTS, Cardi B is going to be there. Snoop Dogg, Zara Larsson, and LeSserafim. This is going to be a time if you want to come through.

0: bear in his pickup truck. This guy, Justin Pickard, he saw on the Nest camera that the moment that he actually opened up his truck to find out that there was a bear in the passenger seat, I guess the bear snuck in through an open window and then went to town in the vehicle, making a lot of modifications, by the way. But yeah, luckily the bear took off after he kind of like got a wood stick and like was poking at it. So he ran off after that. And the car wasn't too bad, but I just could not imagine, honestly.
1: These bears be coming, like, they own a spot, damn bear.
0: I mean, really? I feel like, because just global warming, dude, like, they're coming to places that they're not familiar with, probably for food, you know? So,
1: I mean,
0: it's crazy. I would be scared to you know what. Oh, my goodness.
1: I know, you would.
0: I would have screamed.
1: I know.
0: Oh, my goodness.
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2: Can I just say that I don't know how to handle, like, when people are hitting me with a lot of questions. Like, I feel like I shut down. I get overwhelmed. Right. I get snippy. I can't. Yeah, people are doing way too much when they're just asking me rapid fire questions. I can't handle it ever.
1: My thing, it's kind of crazy how people just like have no shame in how nosy they are too.
2: I think
1: that's the part for me where it's like, dang, you got no shame. You just asking me straight up right now. And it's like, I'm that way too at times. I get it, but I don't know. Sometimes people just got no shame in their game at all.
2: I'm like, I don't know. I don't know. Leave me alone. I don't know any. Leave me alone.

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0: So the world's first hotel is being staffed entirely by this, set to open next year. We'll talk about it next.
2: I'm sure I know what you're talking about, but I just saw a video kind of similar to this, what you just said. We have, oh my God, it's scary.
0: Oh no.
2: I think what I know what you're talking about. That's Out of Pocket's coming up. Hang on.

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2: Let me just tell you something. If you miss your exit, it's fine. It's stop trying to, like, correct your wrongs on a busy highway. I'm going to tell you what this dumb driver decided to do in Phoenix because they missed their exit. Oh. We'll talk about it in just a sec. For

0: wrong way driver had sideswiped another vehicle and then flipped it onto its roof. The driver told the troopers that she had been drinking and smoking weed at the bar and was trying to get home, but wound up in the Tucson area, which, by the way, Tucson and Phoenix are nowhere like
1: near each other. Yeah, that's far.
0: Her breath test came back at 0.214, nearly three times the legal limit.
1: Oh, my
0: God. Of course, both drivers went to the hospital with minor injuries, and the woman was booked to jail on several charges, including a DUI.
1: Wow.
0: Wild.
1: No shame in her game, like I said.
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0: Getting a tire for your car is a scam.
1: Truly.
0: I am on my fourth tire for my car.
1: What?
0: I was driving to work today. I hit a crater. Popped. Popped. I said, forget it. I'm still driving to work. I do not care. That's how frustrated I am with this stupid car. The fact that I am on my fourth tire. Also, they need to do something with these roads. Yes. It is insane.
1: No, the potholes are crazy. And it feels like we pay way too much tax money for them not to literally be fixed. Like, what is going on, Caltrans?
0: And I knew it was bad when it was like, boom. And the music started. Was bad right. when I heard that it's like done, I gotta get another tire and it's like $400.
1: Yeah, no, like those are expensive, and it just goes to show you, like, are these tires being poorly made so you can get some more money out of
0: absolutely. Yeah, absolutely. Exactly. I hate it. Ugh,

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0: Would you ever go on a practice date, if you will?
1: Practice date?
0: A practice date.
1: For like somebody that's trying to date? Or like for me? I don't get it. I'm confused.
0: We'll talk about it in just a sec. Hang on.

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2: Okay, so let's talk about it because you just asked me if I would go on a practice date.
0: Well, apparently it's a new dating trend, something that's called a practice date where people are going out with someone they don't necessarily feel like they're super interested in just to get more comfortable with dating. And I was having this conversation with someone. I think I take for granted just being able to have a conversation with people and, you know what I'm saying, without asking generic questions. But apparently a lot of people have a hard time with conversation starters or just being out on a date and having a conversation, which is so wild to me.
2: Yeah, I think it's just because also what we do for a living. Like, we're super open and always talking to people as it is. So I think that plays a factor. But believe it or not, there's so many people out there that are socially awkward.
0: That's
2: and just
0: wild.
2: Don't have the ability to do that. So I'm sure these practice dates help them.
0: Well, they say the idea is to take the pressure off and work on conversation skills and build confidence without basically feeling like the first date will lead to something serious. So you're just basically going in there and honing your skills.
2: Mm.
0: So does the practice date lead to practice?
2: Like, does it lead to official, I guess?
0: No, because that's not how it's designed. Right. It's just interesting. But I'm just saying, does it lead to, you know, practice hooking up?
2: Right.
0: You know what I mean?
2: Right.
0: To hone your craft in?
2: Exactly. That's a good point there.
0: I'm just saying.
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1: We are Gabby and EJ. All right, so listen, I don't know about you, but I need a Vegas trip at least once a year, and our iHeartRadio Music Festival is the time to do it.
0: I'm saying, though, literally the perfect time for you to come to Vegas and see this amazing show. First of all, BTS is going to be there, Benson Boone, Cardi B, Snoop Dogg, Zara Larsson, LaSerafim, and more. It's going to be a time, y'all.
1: Yeah, you're not going to want to miss out on this.

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2: A driver in Texas was busted doing this.
1: Oh, no. In Texas. Different state, huh?
2: Yeah. I mean, you know, we're going to switch it up a little bit.
1: All right. We'll talk next.
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2: Okay, so what was this driver in Texas doing now?
0: All right, so officers with U.S. Customs and Border Protection took in a massive meth haul.
2: Oh, man.
0: During a meth seize in Laredo, Texas on Friday. Apparently, the driver of a Dodge Ram truck repeatedly tried to get away with crossing the border, what ended up being 7,000 pounds of a substance suspected of being methamphetamines. The driver's shipment was supposed to contain polypropylene, but instead contained enough of the drug to warrant an estimated street value of $63 million.
2: Wow. That's
0: isn't that wild?
2: That's a lot of meth to have. That's all I gotta say. Like, that's a lot. Yikes.
0: What a thing to say.
2: I'm sorry. I'm just like, where would you get that? I mean, I get it. Like, you figured out, but that's just a lot. Like, you don't hear, I feel like, that amount. I don't know. That just threw me off right now.
0: That's wild. That is insane.
2: That's crazy.
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0: Let me tell you, Mercury being in retrograde has been kicking my butt.
1: And it just started. That's the part, I think, for me, is it literally just started on like Tuesday or something crazy, like yesterday.
0: Somebody was like, by the way, you know Mercury is in retrograde. And I was like, I know. So yesterday I was talking about how I got a flat tire. I leave from the station yesterday. One of my back tires is flat. So I spent my whole entire morning literally at the tire shop trying to figure out like what is going on. But I do feel like somebody from that shop popped the tire so I can come back and spend some more money.
1: Are you serious like that?
0: I mean, I won't put anything bad by anything, anyone.
1: Yeah, no, for sure. I understand completely. I get it. That's
0: trying
1: annoying.
0: To spend more money.
1: Yeah, no. And if any place is going to do it, it's going to be like some sort of car shop. Like, for sure.
0: Sorry, but that's how I feel.
1: No, I get it. Well, I'm giving you good vibes. I hope you don't get another pop tire sometime soon. Like, it's you literally got four new tires. You got four new tires at this point.
0: Warranties on them.
1: Okay, good.
0: Right.
1: I'm glad.

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3: So what's up now?
1: This is so wild. So apparently Karen is the most judged name in America. And I'm thinking to myself, yeah, in other news, water is wet.
3: Literally, I was like, I believe it. Everybody is going to judge the hell out of a Karen. I don't care what you say.
1: It's so funny because, you know, there are people that are not Karens with the name Karen and they get judged because their name is literally Karen.
3: Yeah.
1: You know what's the second most judged name in America?
3: What?
1: Donald.
3: I believe it. I totally believe it. Because why is your name that?
1: I can't.

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1: It's Gabby and EJ. Okay, now listen, I know with it being summertime, you're probably going to want to like go travel and do all those things, but we still have bills. They don't go away in the summertime, unfortunately.
0: Absolutely. So if you want some cash, starting Monday, July 13th, we're going to get you a shout out winning $1,000 nine times a day, which I feel like is a long time, y'all.
1: No, honestly, that's a lot of chances. So why not try?
0: I'm saying though, make sure you hear Monday, July 13th at 9 a.m. for your first shout out.

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0: That makes sense.
2: 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Yeah. We got to talk about this Tinder activity next. Hang on. 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
1: It's Gabby and EJ.
0: So apparently there are vendors out there that are selling trash and air.
1: Oh, yeah. Mm-hmm. Yep.
0: From Taylor Swift and Travis Kelce's wedding. Are you kidding me?
1: The air part really just sent me because I'm like, okay. And it's like for an obscene amount of money. I want to say it's like 40 grand or something like that.
0: Bro, here's the thing. So they are saying they are collecting garbage. They collected garbage from outside of Madison Square Garden after the couple's July 3rd wedding date, right? Mm-hmm. So they are basically saying there is a some soda cans, some fabric scraps, a single AirPod, each priced at $25. There is an eBay seller that's offering a bag of air of allegedly, it was collected outside of Madison Square Garden for $49,999.99.
1: See?
0: That listing has already surpassed 200 views.
1: Yeah, but ain't nobody gonna buy it. People are just looking at it because they probably can't believe.
0: I don't put anything past anyone.

Good morning. I love you're hanging out here on 96.7 Kiss FM, Austin's number one hit music station. My name is Ann Hudson. Play some 21 Pilots for you right now

trying to cancel Somber, saying that his jokes that he makes at his live performance, his live shows, are just so inappropriate for the tween audience that he's appealing to right now. I haven't seen him live yet, so I cannot confirm or deny what his jokes are, if they're inappropriate. I just know this girl like put a TikTok up and made people really mad about his jokes to tweens. So there's that. Here he is now.

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Thanks for hanging out on Austin's number one hit music station. I'm Anna Hudson. You know I get hyped to play songs for you. If you're in the mood, just DM me quick on Instagram. It's Hudson Ann.

0: 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Play Alex Warren. He's got a whole new album coming out at the end of August. Probably some pressure there because this one was so huge. Ordinary Now on Kiss FM.
1: They say the holy water's watered down, and this town's lost its faith. Our colors will fade eventually. So if our time is running out, day after day, we'll make the mundane a masterpiece. Oh my, my, oh my, my love, I take one look at you, you're taking me out.

little Saturday morning so far in Austin here on 96.7 Kiss FM. I'm Ann Hudson. We heading downtown. Having a little girl spa day at the proper hotel. So I'm excited for one of my friend's birthdays. I'm like, yes,

0: an eventy in Austin that you need to put on your calendar for July 19th. I don't know. I have not been to this before, but it looks really cool. It's called Be the People Fest. It'll be at Emo's July 19th, which is a Sunday from 3:30 to 7. But the idea behind it is that all these nonprofits in Austin all come together. It's like live music. They make it a whole event, but you can like find the nonprofit in Austin that you want to get engaged with and involved with. So I don't know. I think it's a great opportunity because I think people want to get involved and want to give back to our community, but don't know how. This would be a great way to do it. So 3:30 to 7 on Sunday, July 19th at Emo's, which is, as you know, probably down on Riverside. If you don't know, you need to know. Okay. Legit Austinites know where it is. Goodbye.
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exciting is that starting on Monday, you can win $1,000 every hour. We're bringing back our Pay Your Bills contest. And you know me, I'm always like, it's a national contest, but locally in Austin, I want you to win. So I'm always like, hey, keyword, here, put it in again and again and again.

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I either need to up my allergy medicine or I'm getting sick. I hope I'm not getting sick, but I just feel my throat closing up. I need to check the allergy report in Austin today. Ah, here's Teddy Swims on 96.7 KISS FM.

just talking about Shawn Mendes the other day, wondering where he is at. I feel like it's time for him to release some new music, don't you? Here's Stitches on 96.7 KISS FM. I thought

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Thanks for hanging out on Austin's number one hit music station. My name is Ann Hudson, playing Leon Thomas for you right now. You know, he used to be on Nickelodeon, right? Alongside Ariana Grande. So I think it's so cool he's had this successful music career. He'll actually be in Austin playing ACL both weekends in October. So that's something cool you can look forward to. Here's Mutt on Kiss Now.

achievable goal for Monday, all right? That's to get you $1,000 because we're bringing back our Pay Your Bills contest starting on Monday morning right here on 96.7 KISS FM. Something you can look forward to, all right?

right, I'm out of here. I'm actually heading downtown to go to the proper hotel for a little spa day with my girlfriends for one of my friends' birthdays. So happy birthday, Shannon. And I'll keep you posted on how that spa is, all right?

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We do it on the 30s, so first chance is going to be with Jewel Show, 8:30 Monday morning, then every hour.

0: 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Hey, Carl and Sam, what do you got going on? 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

Then with 96.7 Kiss FM, we just dished all the commercials, yeah, for the foreseeable future. Got some Olivia Rodrigo for you right now. We got Tame Impala on the way, some new Ariana Grande, some

0: BTS, and they recently added Justin Bieber. And people were like, how are you going to fit all those, like, major superstars into 11 minutes? Shakira's response, she was like, I don't know, but I guess we're going to have to figure it out, aren't we?
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say. All right, coming up next, we got to talk this Love Island finale tomorrow night. Who you voted for and why? It's 96.7 Kiss FM. What's up? It's Matt Holiday checking in. 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Happy

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1: okay.
0: right?
1: Okay.

All right, hear me out when I say I do not have enough money to live the life I'd like to live. I enjoy the finer things. I'm a little bougie. I require a lot. It's 96.7 Kiss FM. I wish I didn't have to put all my money toward bills and student loans and whatnot. And if you feel the same way, it's all good, man. We can take care of you. We got an extra $1,000 waiting for you. 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

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Somber on 96.7 Kiss FM. If you don't follow him on TikTok, definitely do. He's hysterical. But yeah, he's like, I love you, Zara Larsson. I love the summer energy, but also it is a sad boy summer. Somber's never afraid to share his feelings.

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You'll be $1,000 richer. That's right. $1,000 back to pay your bills every single hour. Morning to night. So I would take out your phone right now. I'd put some reminders in there. Maybe set an alarm to go off every hour, starting at 8 a.m. on the Jubal Show Monday all the way through 8 p.m. That's 13 times every day to get your bills paid right here.

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2: Hey everybody, welcome to the show. More artists joining Madonna, Shakira, BTS, and many more for what could be the biggest World Cup halftime show ever coming up later this month. Plus, Bad Bunny scored a major Emmy nomination after that unforgettable Super Bowl performance. And don't move, we've got Lin-Manuel Miranda on the move today. He's talking about a lot of stuff going on in his career, especially his involvement in the new Moana live-action film in theaters this weekend. Midnight Sun is Zara Larsson.